0: 20,000 leagues of Labrador Kelly and Sinatra bleeds. Relaxing, Max, and drinking gin on the deck. Whatever, getting for another pirate to lose his neck check. I got a call from Captain Hook. It's the group we used to be partners for. The crook stole my rap book. I had to rewrite, cause you fight like it was a bitch. I had to change the rhythmic pattern and make sure it fits.
1: Quiero dar las gracias a mujeres como Lauryn Hill, Bjork, Kate Bush y enviar un saludo a todas las mujeres del sector que me han enseñado que podía hacerlo, porque gracias a ellas estoy aquí.
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0: Jesus. Uh-oh. For tonight.
1: I don't know why he said he loved me.
2: I don't know why anymore.
1: Oh, no. Screw you and screw Stacy.
2: Sherry, wait.
1: Look out, comrades. It's the Sunset Strip Rapist. Come to destroy some culture. Fascist. What was all wrong?
3: This rich guy now.
4: Don't bother. She hasn't sufficient to see we're only trying to make her city better. You see? On Foot Locker Athletics.

If you need me, call me. No matter where you are, no matter how far, just call my name, I'll be there in a hurry.